0: Love FM. Ogni canzone, un'emozione.
1: When you can't get what you need,

to be. But even though it's true, it's not what I ask. No matter what I do, it's only the good part that comes back to me.

promised land. Maybe there we can find a good place to keep a loving state of mind. I'm so crazy about love, never knowing what love's all about. James Moody, you come on in.